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1: 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And England is one of participating countries in the FIFA World Cup 2026. 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

0: Inter Milan.
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